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So if our time is running now, day after day, we'll make the mundane a masterpiece. Oh my, my, oh my, my love. I take one look at you, you're taking me out.

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We go drink drinks and take shots until we fall out like the roof on fire. Now, baby, get my booty naked, take off all your clothes and light the roof on fire. Tell them, baby, baby, baby, baby, baby, baby, baby, baby, baby, baby, I'm on fire. I tell her, baby, baby, baby, baby, baby, baby, baby, baby, baby, baby, I'm a fireball.

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I call it house, bro, I was like, bro, but I'm up on stage if I don't get paid for this house, bro. I call it house, bro, I was like, bro, I'm up on stage, filling the bass to my feet, hey. I call it house, bro, I was like, bro, but I'm up on stage if I don't get paid for this house, work.

a masterpiece. Oh my, my, oh my, my love, I take one look at you, you're taking me out.